0: tell you.
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1: Jack McDowell, that's his name. He's a pitcher for the Sox. Who gave me that Bears cap? Which one was the Bears? Yes.

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When I want to work for your love, Daddy. When I want to try for your love, Daddy. I don't understand. How come you're gone, man? 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You ain't got it for 365 days. You got it for one day, man. 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But you're going to lose that one day, man. And that's all you got. You got to call that love, man. That's what it is, man. If you got it today, you don't wear it tomorrow, man. Because you don't need it. 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It's all the same fucking day, man. So you're gonna, when you wanna hold somebody, you're gonna hold them like it's the last minute of your life. 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
3: Jack the Diamond was in time, he's in trouble in the mind.

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0: What are you doing?
1: It's murder. I can't do it. I can't keep it up. I just got... I'm trying to keep this. I haven't got one.
0: Like I've been trying well, your clothes have been day. Brought hours ago.
1: I don't know what the case is on, isn't it?
2: I sent you before, Paul. I didn't get you.
1: I know, but the cases are still up at the door. I didn't say, I thought you said I didn't think you wanted.
3: Here we go.
0: George?

0: it's you, it's you.
1: You said we'd miss out the middle eight.
2: You're coming in the wrong halfway through the solo.
1: So what was it, 12 bar?
2: Wasn't it? 2, 3. 1, 2, 3.

0: you very much. That was a country song. We're gonna do one here now that you can just pass the joint around and give your neighbor a kiss.
1: Es la hora 20:59 minutos.